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1: The only issue left now is regarding the POWs.
0: Listen, restart the talks with China as soon as possible. And you should know that Mao Zedong represents China, and his first priority is to protect the interests of the Chinese Communist Army. The Soviet Union can try and stand in the way, but they cannot stop the talk.

0: We've reached an agreement on the repatriation. 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
0: 진원한日, do you ever smile?
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0: Fair enough. Well, will you shake hands for peace?
1: 찬성.
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5: 好。
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0: Hello? General Clark, one moment. Mr. President, General Clark.
1: Hello, General. This is Eisenhower.
2: Mr. President, we've reached an agreement in Panmunjom.
1: That's fantastic news, General. I'm going to host a banquet in your honor at the Pentagon.
2: Sir, with all due respect, I would be too embarrassed to attend such a banquet.
3: I am the first U.S. commander in history to have signed an armistice without winning the war.
2: For a military man, this is a disgrace.
3: I am sure General MacArthur and General Ridgway
2: feel the same way.

0: The Chinese Army's powerful offensive and strong defense in Korea has shown both us and our allies that China has become a formidable enemy. Now we've defeated Hitler and his most powerful army, but we couldn't take down an utterly dejected China led by the Chinese Communist Party.
1: Mr. President.

0: about this, we can't finish this job in a few days. If we keep working like this, we will be reprimanded.
1: I don't care. 3 years ago, we were ordered to march north from here. We fought so many hard battles, and we suffered so many casualties. But now, we're back to square one and building this fence. We've completely failed. What was the point of all this?
0: It's too complicated. I'm just happy that I'm still alive.
1: Who isn't?